0: Assalamualaikum warahmatullahi wabarakatuh.
1: Waalaikumsalam.

I want you, I need you, oh God. 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

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Hiding all of our sins from the day.